0: It's Saturday night. Time to go retro as we revisit that decade of decadence. This is an all-80s Saturday night.
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0: 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Tonight we're gonna make it happen. The 80s are happening now. 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

106.7 WJJY. Tears for Fears, starting off our old 80s Saturday night, sowing the seeds of love. And we are sowing the seeds of the 80s. I'm Tess Taylor, your hostess. 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But the 80s don't. 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

0: 1067 WJJY. It's an all-ladies Saturday night. That song from Journey, Faithfully, released in 1983. That was their second single from the album Frontiers. And in 2008, classic rock critic Paul Elliott called Faithfully the greatest power ballad of all time. I'm just saying, that was one critic. You call it what you want. I call that I would kind of agree with that, at least one of them. I'm Tess Taylor. Hope you're having a fantastic weekend, and thanks for tuning in. You have found us an all-80s Saturday night. Started here at 7. We're going all the way till midnight. If you love 80s tunes, just lock it in. Keep it here, because we've got them for you. Thanks in part two to our friends at Minnesota Truck Headquarters here in Brainerd. More music in a moment. Kaja Goo Goo coming up next on this All-80s Saturday night at JJY.
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7: I'm meteorologist Mace Michaels. Tonight, a mostly clear sky, a low in the upper 50s. Sunshine and pleasant again for tomorrow, a high in the mid-80s. And more sunshine for Monday, once again mid-80s and a little breezy. Some showers and storms are possible Monday night and early Tuesday. Lakes, great food, and friendly faces. It's all in Worthington, Minnesota, and it's worth a look. Right now, we're at 83 degrees.
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0: 106.7 WJJY from Billy Squire. That is Lonely is the Night. It was the first track on side two of his triple platinum 1981 album, Don't Say No, and it became a rock radio hit, reaching number 28 on Billboard's Hot Mainstream Rock Tracks chart. Song also, if you, had the 2013 video game Grand Theft Auto 5, yeah, that's right, it was on the fictional radio station Los Santos Rock Radio. Now you have to go back and play the game if you still have it. Anyway, it was featured on that video game. Eldo Nova before that, Fantasy. We also heard John Cafferty and the Beaver Brown Band and Kaja Gugu in that set. Yeah, baby, it's an all-80s Saturday night, and it continues with INXS next here at JJY.
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10: I'm meteorologist Mace Michaels. Tonight, a mostly clear sky, a low in the upper 50s. Sunshine and pleasant again for tomorrow, a high in the mid-80s. And more sunshine for Monday, once again mid-80s and a little breezy. Some showers and storms are possible Monday night and early Tuesday. Lakes, great food, and friendly faces. It's all in Worthington, Minnesota, and it's worth a look. Currently 81 degrees.
1: 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And they're back. And tonight, they're doing it in the street. They're playing right now at the Pequot Lake Street Dance. This is an all-80s Saturday night at 106.7 WJJY.

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106.7 WJJY. An All 80s Saturday night with Hall & Oates Adult Education. In Excess, too, would never tear us apart. Oh, you know this one. It is Buster Poindexter and Hot, Hot, Hot. Some of the All 80s Saturday night at JJY.

0: It's an all-ladies Saturday night in the Breakfast Club, getting us into hour number two, right on track. We're on track this hour to hear Bruce Springsteen, Eddie Money, Glenn Frey, and Bon Jovi. And right now, it's Technotronic on an all-ladies Saturday night. 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Let's pump up the jam at WJJY.
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0: on an acid trip. Yeah. Oh, man. 106.7 WJJY. It's an all 80s Saturday night. Very interesting song there from the Talking Heads, and She Was. That was from their album Little Creatures in 1985. If you want to learn more about that tune, just Wikipedia that one. Yeah. Anyway, Talking Heads drummer Chris Franz said of the song, it's a story about a woman who has the power to levitate above the ground and check out all of her neighbors from kind of a bird's eye view. Well, yeah, she probably was on something that we just mentioned. But anyway, more on that if you want to look that up. I am going to concentrate on getting to the forecast and back to more music. We're going to get to Kim Carnes next. It's an all-80s Saturday night brought to you by Minnesota Truck Headquarters here at WJJY.
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0: 50s. Sunshine and pleasant again for tomorrow, a high in the mid-80s. And more sunshine for Monday, once again mid-80s and a little breezy. Some showers and storms are possible Monday night and early Tuesday. Lakes, great food, and friendly faces. It's all in Worthington, Minnesota, and it's worth a look. Right now, it's 80.
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0: 106.7 WJJY. It's an all-80s Saturday night. That's Glenn Frey with the Smuggler's Blues. We heard Tina Turner, We Don't Need Another Hero. Music from Eddie Money, Kim Carnes. Loving this all-80s Saturday night, and hope you are too. Hey, if you were spending the day here as part of the Pequot Lakes All-Class Reunion that was happening earlier today, we want to welcome you to town. Everybody was invited to that potluck, and who knows what y'all are doing tonight. It's a good old time, and of course, street dance going on in Pequot Lakes tonight. People are converging on that town, so lots of things happening here. If you're visiting from out of town for whatever reason here in the BLA, we welcome you. And yeah, have fun. It's a great place to live. You should check that out. Mm-hmm. Just saying. More music coming up. I promise you some Bon Jovi. I will guarantee it's coming your way next, right here at JJY.
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0: 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Here comes your Lakes Area forecast.
27: I'm meteorologist Mace Michaels. Tonight, a mostly clear sky, a low in the upper 50s. Sunshine and pleasant again for tomorrow, a high in the mid-80s. And more sunshine for Monday, once again, mid-80s and a little breezy. Some showers and storms are possible Monday night and early Tuesday. Lakes, great food, and friendly faces. It's all in Worthington, Minnesota, and it's worth a look. Currently, it's 77.
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0: It is getting late. 106.7 WJJY, but this not ending. This all 80s Saturday night. Billy Idol music, that was what we heard. Also, Bon Jovi, Living on a Prayer. I'm Tess Taylor, making our way to 9 o'clock. It's all 80s JJY.
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0: I know that guy. I know a lot of those guys. Probably my neighbors. Anyway, here's Whitesnake.

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WJJY, Brian Adams, straight from the heart. We are into it. The heart of an all 80s Saturday night. Good evening to you. My name is Tess Taylor, your hostess. 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On the way this hour, we have Cool and the Gang, Duran Duran, George Harrison, Timbuk 3, and right now, it's Phil Collins, Take Me Home. It's an all 80s Saturday night, 106.7 WJJY.

0: 1067 WJJY and an all 80s Saturday night. Oingo Boingo. Just love saying that. Say it with me now. Oingo Boingo. Oingo Boingo. Anyway, Weird Science. Speaking of weird. Cool in the Game before that and Celebration. I'm Tess Taylor, celebrating nothing in particular but an all 80s Saturday night. It's underway. Just a quick reminder, JJY is going to be out at the Crow Wing County Fair this coming week, Tuesday through Saturday. Stop by our booth. We're going to be there on the south end of the fairgrounds, and we would love to see you stop by and say hi. Lake Country Seamless Gutters Mobile Studio, we'll see you there by the south gates. Stop in, say hello. We'd love to meet you. Might even win some prizes while you're out there swinging, spin the wheel. We'll be there. And of course, Culligan Water, free for you at the watering hole there by the south gates as well. So we hope to see you out there. Prince music next here at JJY on our All 80s Saturday night.
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3: I'm meteorologist Mace Michaels. Tonight, a mostly clear sky, a low in the upper 50s. Sunshine and pleasant again for tomorrow, a high in the mid-80s. And more sunshine for Monday, once again, mid-80s and a little breezy. Some showers and storms are possible Monday night and early Tuesday. Lakes, great food, and friendly faces. It's all in Worthington, Minnesota, and it's worth a look. Currently, it's 75 degrees.
1: 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It begins Tuesday. It's more fun under the summer sun with 106.7 WJJY. 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

0: George Harrison on your All 80s Saturday night, 106.7 WJJY Night Ranger, Sentimental Street. We heard Duran Duran and Prince. Yes, and however you're listening tonight, we want to say a big, huge thank you. Some of you have been streaming us, whether from near or far. Thank you for doing that. And thanks to CRMC, the Cuyuna Regional Medical Center. They foot the bill for that app, so you don't have to. 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Thanks to those who are doing that. 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
18: I'm meteorologist Mace Michaels. Tonight, a mostly clear sky, a low in the upper 50s. Sunshine and pleasant again for tomorrow, a high in the mid 80s. And more sunshine for Monday, once again, mid 80s and a little breezy. Some showers and storms are possible Monday night and early Tuesday. Lakes, great food, and friendly faces. It's all in Worthington, Minnesota, and it's worth a look. Currently, it's 72 degrees.
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0: future's so bright. 106.7 WJJY on an all-80s Saturday night. Timbuk 3 as promised. Future's so bright. Simple Minds ahead of that. Alive and kicking.
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10: I'm meteorologist Mace Michaels. Tonight, a mostly clear sky, a low in the upper 50s. Sunshine and pleasant again for tomorrow, a high in the mid-80s. And more sunshine for Monday, once again mid-80s and a little breezy. Some showers and storms are possible Monday night and early Tuesday. Lakes, great food, and friendly faces. It's all in Worthington, Minnesota, and it's worth a look. Right now, it's 70 degrees.
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0: From their debut album, Please, 1986, The Pet Shop Boys and Opportunities. 106.7 WJJY. It's an all-80s Saturday night brought to you by Minnesota Truck Headquarters. Making our way through another gorgeous Saturday night. What a beautiful day today was, and it looks like tomorrow, much of the same. We're going to get to those weather details next, and back to more 80s. I'm Tess Taylor. John Cougar Mellencamp is next at JJY.
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13: I'm meteorologist Mace Michaels. Tonight, a mostly clear sky, a low in the upper 50s. Sunshine and pleasant again for tomorrow, a high in the mid-80s. And more sunshine for Monday, once again, mid-80s and a little breezy. Some showers and storms are possible Monday night and early Tuesday. Lakes, great food, and friendly faces. It's all in Worthington, Minnesota, and it's worth a look. Currently, it's 66.
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I think it might have been misread earlier today, but that's what you'll need to know for Monday morning. 520.09, your cash call station in the Lakes area, is 106.7 WJJY in the midst of an all-ladies Saturday night.

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1067 WJJY, Billy Squire, Everybody Wants You. Here in the final hour of our All 80s Saturday night, this hour, Kenny Loggins. We have Madonna on the way, also The Cure. First, though, it is Genesis. Tonight. On an All 80s Saturday night, 1067 WJJY. 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I'm Tess Taylor. Thanks for joining me here tonight.

0: 1067 WJJY. It's an all-80s Saturday night, 1989, that one, from The Cure, The Love Song. Of course, that song covered by several artists with notable cover versions by American rock band 311, recorded for the soundtrack of the film. Remember? 51st Dates? It's one of those Drew Barrymore, Adam Sandler films where she loses her memory. Remember? Oh, love that movie. It's on all the time if you have... Whatever. Also released by Adele. She actually performed that on her 2011 album, 21. So that one sounds familiar a couple times over. That's why. But originally released August 21st, 1989 from The Cure. I'm Tess Taylor. All 80s continues after a weather check next here at JJY.
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15: I'm meteorologist Mace Michaels. Tonight, a mostly clear sky, a low in the upper 50s. Sunshine and pleasant again for tomorrow, a high in the mid-80s. And more sunshine for Monday, once again, mid-80s and a little breezy. Some showers and storms are possible Monday night and early Tuesday. Lakes, great food, and friendly faces. It's all in Worthington, Minnesota, and it's worth a look. It's 65 right now.
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0: 106.7 WJJY. Bon Jovi, I'll Be There For You. Love that one off their album New Jersey, 1988 album. That song reached number one on the U.S. Billboard Hot 100 and number five on the Billboard Album Rock charts back in the day. Written actually by John Bon Jovi and Richie Sambora. One of my favorites, no doubt about it, from that year. It's one of those I remember where I was when... Before that, Madonna and Lucky Star. I'm Tess Taylor. Good evening to you. Welcome to our All 80s Saturday night. Still have until midnight to get them in, and we will. Next one up, Squeeze at JJY.
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33: I'm meteorologist Mace Michaels. Tonight, a mostly clear sky, a low in the upper 50s. Sunshine and pleasant again for tomorrow, a high in the mid 80s. And more sunshine for Monday, once again mid 80s and a little breezy. Some showers and storms are possible Monday night and early Tuesday. Lakes, great food, and friendly faces. It's all in Worthington, Minnesota, and it's worth a look. It's 63 right now.
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a cowboy.

106.7 WJJY, Boys Don't Cry, and I want to be a cowboy. I wanted to be a cowgirl, and I fell into this radio thing, and, well, been here ever since. Anyway, I'm Tess Taylor. It's time for me to step aside. Enjoy the rest of your weekend, and, of course, join me again next Saturday night for another All 80s Saturday night. We'll see you back here, though, on Monday. Enjoy the rest of your weekend. Be careful, have fun, and, of course, to each other, be kind. Leave you with Howard Jones, now everlasting.

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35: I'm meteorologist Mace Michaels. Tonight, a mostly clear sky, a low in the upper 50s. Sunshine and pleasant again for tomorrow, a high in the mid-80s. And more sunshine for Monday, once again, mid-80s and a little breezy. Some showers and storms are possible Monday night and early Tuesday.

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37: I'm meteorologist Mace Michaels. Tonight, a mostly clear sky, a low in the upper 50s. Sunshine and pleasant again for tomorrow, a high in the mid-80s. And more sunshine for Monday, once again mid-80s and a little breezy. Some showers and storms are possible Monday night and early Tuesday. Lakes, great food and friendly faces. It's all in Worthington, Minnesota, and it's worth a look. Right now it's 61.
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1: Oh, I leave quite an impression.

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At least some choices are easy. 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
32: I'm meteorologist Brandon Bormans. This nice summer weekend continues for the first weekend of August. Sunny skies today with a high near 84. Mostly clear skies tonight, mild with lows in the lower 60s. Mostly sunny on Monday, a bit breezy, also a touch warmer with highs in the mid-80s, and then scattered showers and thunderstorms develop Monday night. 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Current temperature, 61 degrees.
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10: I'm meteorologist Brandon Bormans. This nice summer weekend continues for the first weekend of August. Sunny skies today with a high near 84. Mostly clear skies tonight, mild with lows in the lower 60s. Mostly sunny on Monday, a bit breezy, also a touch warmer with highs in the mid-80s, and then scattered showers and thunderstorms develop Monday night. 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Right now, it's 60 degrees.

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9: I'm meteorologist Brandon Bormans. This nice summer weekend continues for the first weekend of August. Sunny skies today with a high near 84. Mostly clear skies tonight, mild with lows in the lower 60s. Mostly sunny on Monday, a bit breezy, also a touch warmer with highs in the mid-80s, and then scattered showers and thunderstorms develop Monday night. 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Right now, it's 60 degrees.
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10: I'm meteorologist Brandon Bormans. This nice summer weekend continues for the first weekend of August. Sunny skies today with a high near 84. Mostly clear skies tonight, mild with lows in the lower 60s. Mostly sunny on Monday, a bit breezy, also a touch warmer with highs in the mid-80s, and then scattered showers and thunderstorms develop Monday night. 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Current temperature, 61 degrees.

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7: I'm meteorologist Brandon Bormans. This nice summer weekend continues for the first weekend of August. Sunny skies today with a high near 84. Mostly clear skies tonight, mild with lows in the lower 60s. Mostly sunny on Monday, a bit breezy, also a touch warmer with highs in the mid-80s, and then scattered showers and thunderstorms develop Monday night. 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

0: The Lakes Area's best variety, 106.7 WJJY. Hey, thanks for hanging. It is Donna and Steve.
1: I'm wearing lady clothes.
2: What?
1: My wife bought a 4-pack of sleep shirts, and she got them, and she tried one on, and came around the stairs, and she was like, okay, does this look too big? I'm trying to get like a sleep shirt. I just want something that's loose and just cozy material. So I felt the material. I said, oh, that's pretty cozy. And she said, yeah, but is it too big? I said, it's what you want. You want a sleep shirt to be big.
2: Yeah.
1: Not grabbing at you and all.
2: Right.
1: I said, oh, geez, maybe I should try it on. She said, you know what? Why don't you try it on? And then if it fits you too well, then I'll know, okay, maybe this is too big. Anyway, I tried one on yesterday and I was like, well, this is one of the most comfortable shirts I've had on in a long time. It's 85% polyester, I think 15%. Spandex, something like that. And it was a 4-pack, and I have shirt number 2 on right now. It's just like an oversized like t-shirt, you know? Just
2: did
1: like
2: you, is it from Costco?
1: It's from Amazon, the store, not the jungle.
2: Thank you.
1: Yeah.
2: Okay, that's all right.
1: And I said, look, let's just keep them, and then we can decide if I'm wearing them more or if you're wearing them more. But you know how it used to be like boyfriend jeans?
2: Yes.
1: I'd like to start a new trend, wife shirts worn by middle-aged men.
2: I like it. I didn't know that a sleep shirt was a thing.
1: That's because you sleep naked.
2: That's right.
1: A lot of people like to cover their bodies at night.
2: I do cover my body.
1: Respect for the firemen, if there's a fire.
2: I got a robe right next to the bed. It's fine.
1: You have an Ebenezer?

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1: I got a little something for us, Donna, that I think you're really going to enjoy.
0: Okay.
1: Things that we pretend to understand as adults.
0: Oh.
1: Olive oil.
0: Don't really get it. Are we squeezing olives? Extra virgin, regular. I don't know what's supposed to be used with what. What do you cook with? What do you use for dressing? EEOV?
1: Extra.
0: Oh, EVVO.
1: Yes, extra virgin olive oil. EEOV is a very different thing. That would be the Temu version of olive oil. It's like extra.
0: I don't know. What does that even mean? What does virgin olive oil mean? Never been kissed?
1: Oh, well, an olive doesn't kiss and tell. I don't know.
0: Okay.
1: What's up with that? Dang it, Donna.
0: Don't do it.
1: I'm doing it.
0: Do not do
1: it. Why is it called
0: God, kill
1: extra
0: me. Clickety clackety over here.
1: Extracted purely from fresh olives using only mechanical pressing. What if somebody handles it? Now it's not a virgin anymore? The word virgin signifies it's unrefined and chemical free. Okay, I think that's sort of perverted and weird now that I talk about it.
0: Really?
1: I don't think we should use virgin with food. Certainly not olives.
0: Okay.
1: All right.
0: Works for me.
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1: David Lee Roth has canceled all of his tour dates except one. And he did not give a reason why, but people are speculating low ticket sales.
2: By the way, very quickly, sort of piggybacking off of this low ticket sales, I saw a video of someone sitting on the side of a stage, kind of like up in maybe the second bowl at a Post Malone Jelly Roll concert. There are empty seats in places.
1: Oh,
2: and
1: are
2: when
1: there?
2: You see empty seats, it's just, I don't know. I don't like it when I see empty seats at places where people are performing. Like if the whole top bowl is closed down, I get it. But when you see a bunch of just seats where people are sort of sprinkled in like salt on a steak.
1: Yeah, right. Yeah. Oh, well, what do we do? I don't think that's Posty with the problem. I think it's the other guy.
2: Jelly?
1: I do.
2: No, but it's a Posty show. Jelly's like the opening act.
1: Oh, I thought that it was a shared show, a shared headlining thing.
2: Jelly Roll is co-headlining and performing as a special guest/direct support ahead of Post Malone.
1: I feel like I maybe am right in some ways.
2: Yeah, I think maybe. I think this should have been an arena tour.
1: Yeah,
2: really, if you're an artist, you better have a real good amount of intel saying that you can fill up a stadium. Otherwise, it feels wonk. The energy feels off.
1: I agree. That's a stadium. You've got to be a massive act, having a massive year. More of the Donna and Steve Show coming up on 106.7 WJJY.
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17: I'm meteorologist Brandon Bormans. This nice summer weekend continues for the first weekend of August. Sunny skies today with a high near 84. Mostly clear skies tonight, mild with lows in the lower 60s. Mostly sunny on Monday, a bit breezy, also a touch warmer with highs in the mid-80s, and then scattered showers and thunderstorms develop Monday night. 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Current temperature, 67 degrees.

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1: Did you know that minivans are cool again?
2: Let's go. Let's go.
1: I don't agree with this, but I'll tell you why.
2: Get canceled.
1: People are saying they're cool again because a growing number of millennial parents are giving them a second look. Minivan sales went up 21% last year with almost 400,000 sold in the U.S. And it seems like the Toyota Sienna is the really popular one. Here's what I think. They're only cool because the people who called them uncool before realize, now I have kids, this is so practical, it makes sense, I've got room, the sliding doors help loading. It's not that they're cool again, it's just that the people who thought they called the shots on what's cool are now buying them.
2: I would say, what if we change the word, that they're not getting cooler per se, they're getting more popular.
1: They're getting bought.
2: Yes.
1: You know, when I was growing up, well, I was already kind of grown up. I was, you know, like 20 or something, 19. Vans were having a moment where dudes who had vans were like the cool guys. And I don't know if it's because of, you know, hanky panky. Yeah, I said hanky panky, probably for the first time in my life.
2: I didn't like it. What if we retired it? No.
3: Okay. 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
1: If you're a big Kentucky Fried Chicken fan, if you don't know, there was a real-life Colonel Sanders. That man died in 1980. The original Colonel Sanders had tried to launch what is now known as KFC out of a gas station in North Corbin, Kentucky. He did this back in the 1930s. He got that costume when he would appear in public. He grew out his goatee. He would wear the white suit, and then he would also wear kind of that black bow tie.
2: He's cute. That's a cute logo.
1: He is cute. I'd like to see him.
2: And the popcorn guy.
1: Orville Redenbacher, obviously, the two of them.
2: Let me think
1: about
2: that.
1: Brand icons that we would like to put up on the, what's it called? Mount Rushmore of real people, faces of brands. Stormer, do we have an opinion from you?
3: How about the Quaker Oats person?
2: That's good.
1: The Quaker Oats guy, not a real person.
2: So we can't include him?
1: I guess I would make an exception and put the Quaker Oats guy on there.
2: I would put the guy with the lollipop, the owl. How many licks does it take?
1: Okay, I feel like he's going to have to go on the backside of that.
2: But he kind of looks like them. I'm definitely going to fight for Mr. Owl.
1: Oh, Donna, are you sure?
2: Look at him. He fits right in.
1: Yeah. All right. Fine. Yeah, he does. He's almost like if Wilford Brimley, Orville Redenbacher, and Colonel Sanders had a bird baby, it would probably be Mr. Owl. You're right. Dang it.

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1: I want to mention something. I recently had a conversation with a person who works at Google.
2: Okay.
1: And this is a person who works in the Google AI division.
2: Okay.
1: An unnamed source, as it were. Somebody that was in this group talking to this person said, it feels like they're always listening. You know how we say this a lot. It feels like our phones are listening to us.
2: They are, for sure. I have proof.
1: He did not meet it with any sort of resistance. It was actually met with a nod. And the person had referenced a specific AI service that feels like it's listening. And he sort of threw back at them, yeah, there are ways to turn it off, but it's convoluted and you kind of have to go down a winding path to get there. But he said what these companies are trying to do is to convince you that they're not going to do bad stuff with your data. But he, just hearing from someone who works at a

0: living, I'm living, so we turning up. Yeah. We turning it up.
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1: Hey, thank you for listening. It's the Donna and Steve show. Steve has, what do you, P.F. Chang's on your mind?
2: P.F. Chang's used to feel so cool. Good. It was like, okay, I can't buy the ticket to China. I'll just go there and feel it. The vibe in there was cool. Because a lot of the times, you'll go to a Chinese restaurant, and very often it's more of a mom and pop joint. P.F. Chang's was
1: chicken
2: this.
1: Chicken Chinese chicken. I had to. It was in there. It was crawling its way out. I tried to stuff it back.
2: You have very little self-control. I don't even think it came out clearly.
1: Is it Chicken to Shine? Chicken Chinese Chicken. And I am not a fan of that band either. Chicken to Shine Chinese Chicken. What are they talking about?
2: I don't know if that's the lyric. Is that the lyric? Chicken to Shine? I'll look it up, Donna.
1: What are those guys called?
2: They're called the Bare Naked
1: the
2: Ladies.
1: Goofballs.
2: The song is called One Week.
1: Oh, yeah. I got 1 week and a banana.
2: Chickadee China. The Chinese chicken, you have a drumstick and your brain stops ticking. Watching X-Files with no lights on. We're dans la maison. I hope the smoking man's in this one, like Harrison Ford. This is why they're no longer touring.
1: How do you like me now?
2: Well, it wasn't shining a chicken in the Chinese chicken.
1: But I had the right song. I just had the wrong lyrics. Chickadee Chinese chicken.
3: You guys want to hear the real version?
2: Sure.
3: All right, you got to pull that.
1: Sure.

0: Did we put a copy of that song in the America 250 time capsule?
1: You kept saying that we were talking about Chase. Oh man,
0: Tana.
1: Dang,
0: I was actually trying to take us highbrow there with the PF Chang's, because it was all about, what I was trying to say was that they had a really nice atmosphere.
1: Gosh. I know, but it was in my head.
0: I know.
1: Now it's out. And now it belongs to all of you.
0: All of us. That's right. Shared ownership. It takes a village.
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32: I'm meteorologist Brandon Bormans. This nice summer weekend continues for the first weekend of August. Sunny skies today with a high near 84. Mostly clear skies tonight, mild with lows in the lower 60s. Mostly sunny on Monday, a bit breezy, also a touch warmer with highs in the mid-80s, and then scattered showers and thunderstorms develop Monday night. 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

0: 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For the Brainerd Lakes, 106.7 WJJY. Donna and Steve here. Thank you for listening. You know, we were talking about those giant skeletons that people put in their yards because Halloween stuff is popping up now in stores. I have to tell you this. So I was at a big box home store recently, and there's these big bins towards the front of the store and a picture of one of those giant skeletons.
1: Yeah.
0: And it said something like, all the bones will fit in here. And I looked at that and I thought, okay, great tip for the serial killers wandering the aisles. Like, what? So anyway, there are bins for those giant skeletons that people put in their yards, just so you know. So you don't need me to store yours.
1: There is still one at Costco.
0: Do it.
1: I don't think I can talk my wife into a giant skeleton.
0: That's all you need.
1: Not after she just cleared out the whole storage room that had been filled up with other stuff we had to get rid of. And then I'm like, stop to Costco again to pick up some goldfish crackers. And don't mind Herbert, who is our new live-in skeleton.
0: I think you should get rid of all your other Halloween decorations and just do that, because that looks cool. One skeleton, one decoration, one bin, the end. But can I have all your old decorations?
1: Although I think you do it the more organic way. That's my tip to you when decorating this Halloween, Donna. Just stop dusting from now until Halloween and you have some nice natural cobwebs.
0: I love it.
1: How about cobwebs? We don't have time.
0: We don't.
1: But what the heck is going on there?
0: I just noticed two this morning.
1: And you know what I think?
0: What's that?
1: I think cobwebs are done by spiders who have no intention of doing anything with those webs. They're doing it just to tick us off, because I never see spiders in these cobwebs. They're just, it's like abandoned webs.
0: Yeah, it's kind of like, I was thinking about it, looking at a house and then decided, I'm not going to move in.
1: That doesn't work.
0: No, not for me personally.
1: Yeah, I'm going to try this other corner.
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0: Can we make a start?
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2: I have an idea for a travel show that I think could really work.
3: Okay.
2: This would be kitschy. This could work as a travel show or for the quirky personality in your group. What if you went to cities that sounded like they were landmark places to go to, but actually were just sound-alike cities? For instance, Paris, Texas.
3: Rome, Georgia.
2: London, Kentucky.
3: Ooh, I like that.
2: You could, while you're in Georgia, hell, go to Athens.
3: Sure.
2: Where'd you go? We went to Athens, Georgia.
3: I used to live in Athens.
2: There's a Venice, Florida.
3: Okay, that's cute.
2: There is a Bethlehem, Pennsylvania.
3: Yes,
2: we went
3: is.
2: To Bethlehem.
3: That's cute. I like it.
2: Yes?
3: Yes.
2: Dublin, Ohio?
3: Steve, what are you doing? Get Irv on the phone, your manager, and start pitching this to the streamers.
2: Milan, Michigan?
3: Come on.
2: Now, will people be disappointed, or you'd really have to sell it as a quirky alt travel show?
3: Yes, and then you have to find kitschy things in the city itself.
2: Wow, I'm told that you could go to Paris, Athens, Dublin, London, Florence, and Rome, all in the state of Texas.
3: Wow.
2: See that, man? Versailles, Kentucky.
3: Love it.
2: Although theirs is pronounced Versailles, so it doesn't matter, but still.
3: Okay.
2: That's my idea. Thank you so much. That's
3: Little Canada. Minnesota.
2: Little Canada.
3: Right? Little, okay.
2: But still, it's a stretch. It'd be like a bonus episode.
3: You're right. Yeah, I like it. I think you've got something there.
4: When I was 6 years old, I broke my leg.

0: ever watch the Halloween movies?
1: No, of course not. I'm too scared.
0: Okay. Well, the original director of Halloween, his name happens to be John Carpenter. He wrote and created the characters for the original, okay? And it was like a small horror film that became this decades-long franchise. And he recently revealed that he stepped away from filmmaking, but he still gets a check every time there's another Halloween movie.
2: Oh, that's a good gig.
0: Yeah, so he's still benefiting from the legacy of the film that basically defined his career.
1: Wow.
0: That's wild. Because I believe what had happened was the studio, I think it was Universal, if I'm remembering correctly, the studio wanted to go on with it, but because it was really his creation, his property, they keep doing it and keep paying him. This one was made for $325,000 originally, the original Halloween, and it grossed over $70 million. Wow. You know, this reminds me of the current horror flick, Obsession. I think it's Obsession, is kind of on pace to do the same thing. It's this guy who's like 20-something years old, I think. It's his first film. He was just doing stuff on YouTube or something and made this great movie that people are really curious about.
1: Wow.
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13: I'm meteorologist Brandon Bormans. This nice summer weekend continues for the first weekend of August. Sunny skies today with a high near 84. Mostly clear skies tonight, mild with lows in the lower 60s. Mostly sunny on Monday, a bit breezy, also a touch warmer with highs in the mid 80s, and then scattered showers and thunderstorms develop Monday night. 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Right now, 72 degrees.

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1: What's the most iconic line in movie history? I randomly came across an article that featured Arnold Schwarzenegger, and then they referenced I'll Be Back. I could read you the line, and you could see if you know what movie it
0: love
1: came
0: this.
1: From.
0: I love everything right. about it.
1: He's looking at you, kid.
0: That is Humphrey Bogart in Casablanca.
1: Nice thank job,
0: you.
1: Donna.
0: Yep, thank you.
1: Hey, and bonus points for knowing that it was Humphrey Bogart. Way to go.
0: Thank you.
1: I'm going to make him an offer he can't refuse.
0: That is Godfather.
1: One, two, or three?
0: I think it's one.
1: You are right. That was said by Marlon Brando.
0: Thank you.
1: Whose character's name was?
0: Godfather.
1: Vito Corleone.
0: That's right.
1: You talking to me?
0: That is Dustin Hoffman.
1: And incorrect.
0: Okay.
1: He's a gruff guy, kind of always looks irritated.
0: That is the other guy.
1: Yes.
0: De Niro. The other,
1: Robert De Niro.
0: In Taxi Driver?
1: Taxi Driver, yes. Okay. Go ahead. Make my day.
0: That's Clint Eastwood.
1: In what?
0: That's a good question.
1: I'm going to give you a hint. The year was 1983.
0: I don't think it's Dirty Harry.
1: You are correct. It's not Dirty Harry.
0: Yeah.
1: And I thought that's what it was. Your initials are S.I.
0: S.I. Secret Intelligence.
1: That happened, Oliver.
0: Sudden Impact.
1: Nice job.
0: Thank you.
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11: I'm meteorologist Brandon Bormans. This nice summer weekend continues for the first weekend of August. Sunny skies today with a high near 84. Mostly clear skies tonight, mild with lows in the lower 60s. Mostly sunny on Monday, a bit breezy, also a touch warmer with highs in the mid-80s, and then scattered showers and thunderstorms develop Monday night. 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
1: If you're just tuning in, we're looking back at some iconic movie lines throughout movie history, and we're seeing if Donna can identify the movie that the line is from. So far, you're doing very well.
0: Thank you. Play along at home.
1: How about You Had Me at Hello?
0: Mm-hmm.
1: 1996.
0: That is Renee Zellweger to Tom Cruise's character in Jerry Maguire.
1: Yes, and bonus points if you can name the one other iconic line that came from that movie.
0: Show me the money.
1: That's right.
0: Thank you.
1: Cuba Gooding Jr., Tom Cruise going back and forth. Show me the money, Jerry. Roads, where we're going, we don't need roads.
0: Ooh, I don't think I do know that one.
1: 1985, sci-fi, futuristic.
0: Empire.
1: Futuristic.
0: Back to the Future.
1: Back to the Future.
0: Thank you.
1: There you go. Nice job.
0: I love it.
1: How about My Precious?
0: That is Gollum in Lord of the Rings.
1: Wow.
0: Yeah.
1: Are you looking at this list? You're doing so well.
0: I got nothing on my screen.
1: There he is.
0: Yeah, that is Poltergeist.
1: Yes, it was. Do you remember the year that came out?
0: I don't, but it was Drew Barrymore.
1: Yeah, it's not correct. It was Heather O'Rourke.
0: That's what I meant. Oh, people, I bet people do that all the time.
1: Mm-hmm. How about E.T. Phone Home, Donna?
0: Well, let me think.
1: So you got it.
0: It's going to be E.T.
1: What year did that movie come out?
0: 1982.
1: You got it, Donna.
0: Get out of here.
1: Very good.
0: Go.
1: Frankly, my dear, I don't give a damn.
0: That is Gone with the Wind.
1: Yes.
0: Spoken by Rhett Butler.
1: Rhett Butler is the name of the character.
0: The character, but yes. It's a mustache guy.
1: Yes, yes. Mar. Come on.
0: Mar, mar, mar. That's my clue.
1: That's single syllable, two syllable.
0: Huh?
1: C-G. Mom.
0: Carl.
1: Mm-mm. And the Oscar goes to...
0: Charles.
1: Clark Gable.
0: That's what I meant. Last one.
1: I feel the need. The need for speed.
0: This isn't Tom Cruise, is it?
1: Why not?
0: Because it is. The Days of Thunder?
1: We were looking for Top Gun.
0: Ah!
1: Darn it, Donna.
0: Dang it.
1: Tom Cruise and Anthony Edwards also gets credit on that.
0: More of the Donna and Steve Show coming up on 106.7 WJJY.

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1: Well, I'm about to get canceled.
2: Okay.
1: Women talk more than men.
2: Fair.
3: Women do talk more than men, but only during the years when everyone is constantly asking them questions. Researchers at the University of Arizona found that most age groups were pretty similar in how much men and women talked, but women between the ages of 25 to 64 spoke about 3,000 more words per day than men.
1: Wow! As men, I feel like we're being silenced!
2: You are going to be canceled.
3: I am going to be canceled. Yeah, for sure. It's that between 25 and 64, women are in what they call the default project manager of everyone's life era.
2: Mm-hmm.
3: That's the age range where somebody is asking, where are the cleats? Did you sign the permission slip? What mm-hmm. time is the thing? What's for dinner? Where's my charger? Do we have ketchup? Why is the dog eating that? And then men are like, wow, you talk a lot. That's because no one's coming to us for any questions. Now, I did think the range went a little high, 25 to 64. I thought it would have been maybe more 35 to 54. So I was a little surprised it was that wide of a range, just because a lot of the kids are out of the house by the time.
2: Well, then you have grandkids, right? So you're answering a lot of questions, or you have aging parents, then you have to talk a lot to family members.
3: It's true.
2: Guys are just like, meat.
3: No, you're canceled. See, we both got canceled together. That's what has to happen. Whenever one of us gets canceled, the other person needs to make a commitment to get canceled as well. Same day.

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1: I don't know what brought this to mind.
2: John, you referred to
1: a robotic toilet.
2: This
1: drives itself to you as John. What if we had a group of people, a support group of names that history ruined?
2: Yeah.
1: There are two out there I think you would start with.
2: Richard.
1: Oh, I thought you were going to say Adolf.
2: What? I guess we're...
1: All right, let's regroup here for a second.
2: I guess we're looking at this from a different lens. I'm going, Richard, what has he done? What has this guy done to get that nickname?
1: Yeah, it's not a great nickname.
2: It's not.
1: I'm meaning, let's say these are all... Here, let's reset the table. This is a support group of people who had names that used to be okay, but then someone in history ruined it for them.
2: Okay, care.
1: But they're still alive.
2: Got it.
1: Hello, hi, I'm Judas.
2: Okay,
1: Judas.
2: Right.
1: You know, that's the support group. Benedict.
2: Oh, sure.
1: Benedict Arnold turned against the Americans in the Revolutionary War.
2: Cumberbatch seems to be doing all right.
1: He's doing fine, but he's British.
2: Yeah.
1: You know? Chad. Chad became shorthand for sort of an overconfident gym bro, frat bro kind of guy.
2: Sorry, Chad.
1: Felicia.
2: Bye, Felicia.
1: Their name was fine for years and years and years, and then that came up and turned into now a punchline.
2: Right.
1: Damien. They say the omen made Damien feel like the default creepy evil child. We would like to welcome our little bundle of joy, Damien.
2: That's too bad because I do like that name.
1: Now, you don't see a lot of Hannibals anymore.
2: Mm-hmm.
1: Scrooge. Were there real Scrooges? Was someone a real Scrooge?
2: I didn't think so.
1: Although the first name Ebenezer is a legit first name, and that's bad.
2: I kind of like it.
1: Donna.
2: What would a nickname be?
1: Ebi?
2: Ezer? Geezer. Ebenezer. Kneezer. Knees. Hey, knees. Hey, Ebby.
1: I don't know.
2: Yeah, that's not
1: great.
2: I don't
1: love any of this.
2: Not a great sitch. Well, let's add John to the list.
1: I guess, and Richard for that matter. That is true, though. Who was the first person that said, I think, Richard, we're just going to call you, this is your nickname.
2: Right.
1: I feel like I can't even say it in this conversation
2: right
1: now.
2: I know. Okay, that was fun.
1: Thank you.
2: Thank you.
1: What a nice day.
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13: I'm meteorologist Brandon Bormans. This nice summer weekend continues for the first weekend of August. Sunny skies today with a high near 84. Mostly clear skies tonight, mild with lows in the lower 60s. Mostly sunny on Monday, a bit breezy, also a touch warmer with highs in the mid-80s, and then scattered showers and thunderstorms develop Monday night. 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
1: Donna, I have a follow, a category.
2: I have a follow.
1: I have a category that I think that you should follow
2: okay.
1: on social media, because you're very picky and choosy in a good way with what you follow online. You ought to check out loneliness influencers. Let me explain what that means.
2: Okay.
1: It sounds meaner than it actually is. We used to go on social media to prove that we had plans, right? It was like, look, we're at this restaurant, I'm at this gala, whatever. Well, now there's been a shift where people are posting to prove that they finally canceled their plans. And what they're doing is they're just showing life at home, peaceful life at home.
2: Yes, love it.
1: And I think that this could be really good for you. And there are a lot of young women who do it, just like these little quiet, mostly solo lives. So this isn't like sad in your car, crying loneliness stuff. This is like what they call aesthetic solitude.
2: I like it.
1: Making coffee, going on walks alone.
2: Yes, looking at the garden.
1: Spending Friday night at home.
2: Looking at ducks.
1: Yes, and it could show you, and a lot of times very aesthetically, it does show you, you know, everything just looks neat and the blanket over the chair and it's just her sitting there with a warm cup of Joe and she's just like peaceful and maybe reading or journaling. And I thought it was a fair juxtaposition of what life looked like on social media 8 or 10 years ago. It was you need to show people what you're doing all the time.
2: Mm-hmm.
1: And now it's you kind of show them what you're not doing.
2: Great.
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11: I'm meteorologist Brandon Bormans. This nice summer weekend continues for the first weekend of August. Sunny skies today with a high near 84. Mostly clear skies tonight, mild with lows in the lower 60s. Mostly sunny on Monday, a bit breezy, also a touch warmer with highs in the mid-80s, and then scattered showers and thunderstorms develop Monday night. 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
1: I have a die in my hand. Standard six-sided, not a Dungeons & Dragons. I will roll it now, Donna, and if you guess what number it rolls on, this will give us good luck.
2: Snake eyes!
1: And...
2: three.
1: If you had to have one eye or one ear, what would you prefer?
2: I think one ear.
1: Yeah, I feel like a lot of people that I hang out with, they have their hearing going in one ear anyway.
2: Right, and the other thing is, I'm a lady person with hair that comes down to my shoulders, so people won't notice, so I won't be self-conscious.
1: Sure, yeah, that makes sense.
2: Yeah, no ponytails for me after that. Do you realize how many people mumble? Anybody, a lot of mumblers. People mumble, and then they try to gaslight you as if you're deaf, and you're like, no, I'm not deaf. You're a low talker, Mumbleina. Okay, so right. Back off.
1: May I throw one more ingredient into this stew?
2: Sure.
1: What about though the people, and it's usually a man who is stubborn, is too prideful, and won't just go and get a hearing aid because he feels like it's going to make him look old. Though, A, they make them very discreet these days, and B, do you think the very, very discreet situation of a hearing aid in your ear is going to make you look older than constantly saying, huh? Turning your head? Do you not think that makes you look like Grumple Stiltskin? Because it does. You're an old bag of bones.
2: I don't think it's Grumple. I think it's Rumple.
1: It is Rumple Stiltskin. I was just saying they were kind of being grumpy.
2: Oh, I was doing a play on words. That was nice.
1: You did really Mumbleina.
2: Good.
1: I know it's Thumbelina.
2: Right.
1: Why are you doing this?
2: Okay, you're right. I'm sorry.
1: Thank you, Donna.
2: You got it, bud.
1: All right, man.
2: All right, man.
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1: I'm meteorologist Brandon Bormans. This nice summer weekend continues for the first weekend of August. Sunny skies today with a high near 84. Mostly clear skies tonight, mild with lows in the lower 60s. Mostly sunny on Monday, a bit breezy, also a touch warmer with highs in the mid-80s, and then scattered showers and thunderstorms develop Monday night. 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
9: I'm meteorologist Brandon Bormans. This nice summer weekend continues for the first weekend of August. Sunny skies today with a high near 84. Mostly clear skies tonight, mild with lows in the lower 60s. Mostly sunny on Monday, a bit breezy, also a touch warmer with highs in the mid 80s, and then scattered showers and thunderstorms develop Monday night. 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
11: I'm meteorologist Brandon Bormans. This nice summer weekend continues for the first weekend of August. Sunny skies today with a high near 84. Mostly clear skies tonight, mild with lows in the lower 60s. Mostly sunny on Monday, a bit breezy, also a touch warmer with highs in the mid-80s, and then scattered showers and thunderstorms develop Monday night. 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
3: I'm meteorologist Brandon Bormans. This nice summer weekend continues for the first weekend of August. Sunny skies today with a high near 84. Mostly clear skies tonight, mild with lows in the lower 60s. Mostly sunny on Monday, a bit breezy, also a touch warmer with highs in the mid-80s, and then scattered showers and thunderstorms develop Monday night. 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
10: I'm meteorologist Brandon Bormans. This nice summer weekend continues for the first weekend of August. Sunny skies today with a high near 84. Mostly clear skies tonight, mild with lows in the lower 60s. Mostly sunny on Monday, a bit breezy, also a touch warmer with highs in the mid-80s, and then scattered showers and thunderstorms develop Monday night. 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
8: I'm meteorologist Brandon Bormans. This nice summer weekend continues for the first weekend of August. Sunny skies today with a high near 84. Mostly clear skies tonight, mild with lows in the lower 60s. Mostly sunny on Monday, a bit breezy, also a touch warmer with highs in the mid 80s, and then scattered showers and thunderstorms develop Monday night. 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
8: With your forecast, I'm Corey Hartman. For tonight, mostly clear. Lows in the mid-60s. South winds to 20 miles per hour. Breezy again for Monday with cloudy skies, a high near 86. A few showers and thunderstorms Monday night, a low around 60. Tuesday, clearing out with highs in the mid-70s, still a touch on the breezy side. For Wednesday, sunny and breezy, 79. 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Currently 83 degrees.

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10: With your forecast, I'm Corey Hartman. For tonight, mostly clear. Lows in the mid-60s. South winds to 20 miles per hour. Breezy again for Monday with cloudy skies, a high near 86. A few showers and thunderstorms Monday night, a low around 60. Tuesday, clearing out with highs in the mid-70s. Still a touch on the breezy side. For Wednesday, sunny and breezy, 79. 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
10: With your forecast, I'm Corey Hartman. For tonight, mostly clear. Lows in the mid-60s. South winds to 20 miles per hour. Breezy again for Monday with cloudy skies, a high near 86. A few showers and thunderstorms Monday night, a low around 60. Tuesday, clearing out with highs in the mid-70s. Still a touch on the breezy side. For Wednesday, sunny and breezy, 79. 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
11: With your forecast, I'm Corey Hartman. For tonight, mostly clear. Lows in the mid-60s. South winds to 20 miles per hour. Breezy again for Monday with cloudy skies, a high near 86. A few showers and thunderstorms Monday night, a low around 60. Tuesday, clearing out with highs in the mid-70s. Still a touch on the breezy side. For Wednesday, sunny and breezy, 79. 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

1067 WJJY, the lake's best variety. That is One Republic and I Need Your Love. Good evening, everybody. Just after 6 o'clock on a Sunday, the second day of August 2026. Summer is going quickly, isn't it? Crow Wing County Fair starts Tuesday. I'll tell you more about that later. From Selena Gomez, back to you on JJY. Okay.

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Stay calm. You've just witnessed a once-in-a-lifetime event. 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

0: Today's Best Variety, 106.7 WJJY, Niall Horan. Tastes so good. Ace of Base, Teddy Swims, Selena Gomez in there. Let's take a couple-minute break, come back with Lakes Area weather. And right around the corner, Kelly Clarkson and I Dare You on WJJY.
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27: With your forecast, I'm Corey Hartman. For tonight, mostly clear. Lows in the mid-60s. South winds to 20 miles per hour. Breezy again for Monday with cloudy skies, a high near 86. A few showers and thunderstorms Monday night, a low around 60. Tuesday, clearing out with highs in the mid-70s. Still a touch on the breezy side. For Wednesday, sunny and breezy, 79. 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Currently 83 degrees.

Yeah, Better Me for You from Max McNown and Kelly Clarkson. I dare you. We are heading to the Crow Wing County Fair. The fair starts this Tuesday, and 106.7 WJJY will be there all week just inside the South Gate where we are every year. 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Yeah. 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
1: 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Sunshine, storms, wind, or who knows what, it can all hit without much warning. 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
3: With your forecast, I'm Corey Hartman. For tonight, mostly clear. Lows in the mid-60s. South winds to 20 miles per hour. Breezy again for Monday with cloudy skies, a high near 86. A few showers and thunderstorms Monday night, a low around 60. Tuesday, clearing out with highs in the mid-70s. Still a touch on the breezy side. For Wednesday, sunny and breezy, 79. 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

They call themselves the Plain White Tees on WJJY. 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Here's Taylor. 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